0: Hi, Tim. What can I do for you?
1: Well, you're so good at picking out songs for people. I was wondering if you could pick out a song for me. I've got a friend that I got reacquainted with. I knew her in high school. And over the course of about the last 6 or 8 weeks, she's been a huge help to me. We're separated by several states, and all she's done is listen to me. I lost my mom about 5 months ago, and she helped me through that. Breakup of my marriage, she's helped me through that. And everybody in my life seems to have a song that always reminds me of them, and I just can't come up with a song for.
0: So this is somebody you've known over the years for a long time.
1: Yes, ma'am.
0: But now it sounds like it might be, I don't know, taking a different direction?
1: I don't know. Her life is in a different state with her kids. My life is in this state with my kids. And it's about a 10-hour drive in between, so I don't know. Never tried the long-distance relationship thing, so.
0: How old are your children? You sound like they must be, you know, not in kindergarten anymore.
1: No, my son is 12, my daughter's 10.
0: And her kids?
1: Her youngest is 17, so I got a late start.
0: And do they not have buildings, jobs, schools for either one of you if you decided to relocate?
1: Well, I'm sure they do. I think it's too early to tell about that right now. She's just turned into somebody really special that's helped me a lot.
0: Well, it sounds to me, though, like you've got a little sparkle in your, a little twinkle in your eye, a little skip in your step.
1: I won't deny that.
0: Mm-hmm. Mm-hmm. All right, let me see what I can do to make your night a little more special, and who knows where it might go. God works in mysterious ways.
1: You have that exactly right, my dear. When

0: hope you are taking full advantage of the sunny days of summer. I know it could be a bit hot where you are, but just think, next winter when it's rainy or cold or snowing or where whatever the weather is like, when it's miserable weather in your area, you'll think back to these hot days and go, oh, I just wish I had a little bit of that sunshine. Thank you for being here with us tonight. 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
1: 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The most competitive basketball league on earth is on CBS this Sunday. Coach Steven Jackson and the DMV Trilogy face off against two-time MVP Michael Beasley and the defending champion Miami 305 in a must-win game for both teams. Then the battle for Texas as Greg Monroe, Coach Nancy Lieberman, and the Dallas Power take on Jonathan Simmons and the Houston Righands. 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

0: tonight.
1: Hi, good evening. Welcome to the Delilah Show. Who is this?
2: Hello, Delilah. This is Chris. I've been listening to you for over 30 years.
1: Hi, Chris. Thank you for listening all these years. What can I do for you tonight?
2: Well, I heard your story yesterday evening of a man who called in about meeting his soulmate after about 3 months or whatever being together, and I discovered there that their age difference was like 17 years, and you got taken a little aback by that age difference, but I just wanted to tell you my story. I want to wish those two all the luck in the world. They'll probably be happy. I was going through a breakup when I was almost 40 years old, and a new lady came into work while I was going through this breakup. And over the next couple of years, we got to be good friends, co-workers. And after that second year, we got together. And let me see, after that, it took 2 more years and then we were married. This August, Diana and I will have been married for 20 years, together for 24 years.
1: And who is older? What's the age difference and who is older?
2: When we met at work, she was 22 and I was just about to turn 40.
1: Age differences aren't the thing that, it's not the numbers or the years. It's usually where people are in life, because usually a 22-year-old woman or man is thinking about kids and a future and a white picket fence. If they want to get married, they want most folks want the whole meal deal. And a lot of men who are in their 40s have already had the kids, the white picket fence, and they're done. They're not interested in that. So it's not the number that usually causes the problem. It's where you're at in life. Were you two at the same place in life?
2: Well, sort of. She didn't really want to have children because she's a career woman. But I had 3 teenage kids of my own that she stepped right in and became their best friend and somewhat, stepmom and all of that. But you give sage advice. And like I said, I just heard that man and I just want to wish him and his new love, all the luck in the world. I hope they're happy together for many years.
1: Well, I'm glad you've been happy for many years. You and your wife. Bless you, bless you, bless you.
2: All right. Thank you, Delilah. God bless.
1: God bless. Bye-bye.

0: If you have a story to share, I'd love to hear from you. I would love to hear who's on your heart, what's on your heart. I'd love to be here to encourage you to be real, to be vulnerable, to be playful and joyful. Some people have such a hard time being playful. They're afraid to appear foolish. They're afraid to be made fun of. Maybe they were made fun of as a kid, and now they're so worried about being mocked or laughed at, they don't know how to play or have fun. I'm just the opposite. I was the class clown. I was always the jokester, and it's very hard for me to take anything seriously. You gotta laugh. You have to have a sense of humor, and you have to keep that childlike wonder, that childlike playfulness. Losing that is what causes you to grow old. Passing years doesn't cause you to grow old. You can be 90 or 100 years old. If you're still playful and joyful and excited about life, you're still going to be young at heart. Be silly, be foolish, laugh, have fun. It doesn't matter. It doesn't matter if you can't dance or can't sing or can't do whatever. It's not about being cool. It's about having fun. At least that's what I think. We'll be back to encourage you to have a playful spirit. You're listening to Delilah.
1: 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The most competitive basketball league on earth is on CBS this Sunday. Coach Steven Jackson and the DMV Trilogy face off against two-time MVP Michael Beasley and the defending champion Miami 305 in a must-win game for both teams. Then the battle for Texas as Greg Monroe, Coach Nancy Lieberman, and the Dallas Power take on Jonathan Simmons and the Houston Righands. 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

0: Who is this?
1: Hi, Delilah. This is Linda. How are you?
0: Linda, I'm good. Welcome. What can I do for you?
1: Well, I just needed to call for two reasons. One was to thank you for all of the inspiration that you give to us when we listen to you.
0: I appreciate the appreciation.
1: Well, thank you. And secondly, to ask you to help me pat myself on the back a little bit tonight.
0: Okay. What have you accomplished? What obstacles have you overcome? Why do you get the pat on the back?
1: Well, sometimes it sounds a little simplified by saying it this way, but I've survived two really ugly divorces. The second one took 4 years to settle. And during that time, I put myself through school and graduated magna cum laude. And I've sacrificed everything I have financially for my sister and her four little kids when they were having a time, when their family was having a hard time finding their way. And because of all of my sacrifices and all of my trials, I've been able to start two little businesses that are just starting to take off. And I know that it's because God was always with me. And

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1: Every night we take your calls and we read your letters and we encourage you to go to our website so we can get to know each other a little bit better. That's what this show is all about. It's about relationships, about learning to love yourself, learning to love others more fully, learning to tear down the walls that separate us and connect heart to heart.

0: evening. You've called the Delilah Show. Who is this?
1: This is James, and how are you tonight?
0: What can I do for you?
1: Well, I just wanted to say that me and my wife, we listen to your show every night. We don't miss it, and we love the songs that you play. And we've been together for 7 years. We've had some good times. We've had rough times. We really love each other, and was wondering if you could play us a feel-good love song.
0: A feel-good love song. Tell me how much you love this woman and why.
1: A lot. We've been through a lot together. She's my whole world. I'd be so lost without her.
0: And what's her name, James?
1: Stacy.
0: Okay, tell me one quality about Stacy that puts her heads above every other woman you've ever met, except maybe your mama.
1: She's just true to whatever, you know, her word about everything, you know. I can't really describe it. She's got a lot of qualities my mother had, and I think that's why I love her so much.
0: Name one quality she's got that you cherished in mom that you looked for in a forever partner.
1: She's very patient, and that means a lot to me because I have a lot of health issues, and she's very patient.
0: Patient's a good one. That's one quality I gotta say I kind of missed out on. I must have been out playing hooky when God was handing out the patience. So, that's an important one.
1: Yeah, sometimes I don't have a lot of patience out myself. It's hard.
0: All right, I'll play a good song for you and Stacy. James, thanks for letting me be a part of your night all these years.
1: Thank you, hon. I appreciate it very much.

0: When you look back upon your life, when you turn around and look back, can you see the someones who've made a great difference in your life? The person whose simple act of caring, their wisdom, their kindness made an impression upon you. Probably was somebody who wasn't even trying to get attention. They weren't getting recognition for their good deeds. They weren't trying to win some award. They weren't trying to hog up the spotlight and say, look at me, look at me. I did a kindness. People like that, that's not really a kindness. That's just something you're doing to get attention. It was probably a teacher or a neighbor, a grandparent. Maybe it was a Sunday school teacher, a scout leader. Someone that volunteered to go out of their way to help another person. And because of that, your life was made better. I could sit here and name off a dozen people. So many people that simply by reaching out and being kind changed the trajectory of my young life. Who was that person in your life? Who were those people? And are you doing that for others? Are you doing that to change the lives of others? Are you volunteering? Are you giving of yourself? Are you helping others to reach their dreams? Are you being thoughtful? Are you sitting in the balcony of somebody's life, cheering them on, saying, you can do it. You've got it in you. Don't give up. I hope so. I hope that's the kind of person you are. Thank you for being here with us tonight. You're listening to Delilah.
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1: Coach Steven Jackson and the DMV Trilogy face off against two-time MVP Michael Beasley and the defending champion Miami 305 in a must-win game for both teams. Then the battle for Texas as Greg Monroe, Coach Nancy Lieberman, and the Dallas Power take on Jonathan Simmons and the Houston Righands. 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
7: 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Which to take? Why? What does it do? 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Why should you take it? 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

received this letter from a listener named Ashley, whose heart is breaking tonight. She says, I was hoping you could choose a song for me to help me get over my ex-boyfriend. We dated for almost a year and were completely in love. He was my world, but he does not know it. I don't want to seem upset, so I've not called him, and I've been avoiding him. We got into a terrifying car accident on the expressway. He took such good care of me and protected me and showed me he loved me. Then after the accident, we decided to take a break from our relationship, and I ruined our relationship. But I realized how much I need him in my life. He is my other half, and I feel empty without him. I love this man with all my heart. We used to sit in the car and listen to your show together. We promised each other that one of us would try to be on the show. So here I am, asking you to please play a song to help mend this broken heart. Thank you from Ashley.

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0: Earlier, I was talking about people that make a difference in our life. People that make a difference in our life. There's a girl I went to school with. She was in my Girl Scout group. She was in my homeroom several times because we're from a very small town. Her name is Lisa. And Lisa has been organizing. She and Cecile and a couple other people have been organizing our class reunions for many, many decades now. We graduated in 1978. And every 5 years, we have a class reunion. Every 5 years, we do something special. We have dinners. We have barbecues. We have cookouts. We made pottery last time. We do fun things. We go to the lake. Every 5 years, they do this. These people volunteer hours and hours and hours so that we can get together and share memories and laughter and catch up. Who is in your life volunteering, planning the wedding party, planning the baby shower, planning the class reunion, planning the Girl Scout camp out, planning to bring the goodies for s'mores? Be that person. Be the s'more person. Be the one who brings the marshmallows and the good chocolate and the graham crackers, not the stale graham crackers, the fresh graham crackers. 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
1: 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Coach Steven Jackson and the DMV Trilogy face off against two-time MVP Michael Beasley and the defending champion Miami 305 in a must-win game for both teams. Then the battle for Texas as Greg Monroe, Coach Nancy Lieberman, and the Dallas Power take on Jonathan Simmons and the Houston Righands. 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

0: Greg, welcome to the Delilah Show. How are you tonight?
1: I'm well. How are you doing tonight?
0: I am wonderful. I understand you want to brag about someone.
1: Well, I wanted to brag about my wonderful fiance, Rachel. And I'm out of town on a business trip, and I'm missing her a lot. And I just wanted to tell her hi and that I love her and that I can't wait to see her when I get home.
0: And what song is your song for Rachel?
1: It would be our song, which is Open Arms by Journey.
0: I will play it. Hurry home to her open arms soon.
1: Thank you.

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1: So, who are you thinking of tonight? Is there someone that keeps creeping across the corners of your mind? Someone who has stolen your heart? If you are thinking about that special someone, we're here to play a song for you. In fact, a lot of songs for you will be the soundtrack to your night all night long.

0: Hi, thank you for calling the Delilah Show. Who is this?
1: This is Priscilla.
0: What can I do for you?
1: I don't know. It's a strange situation. I moved down here 26 years ago to another state and fell in love with somebody on vacation. And we saw each other religiously for about a year and a half. And then I guess we just kind of like grew apart a little bit. We had wild oats or so, you know. And after almost 27 years, I'm still very much in love with this man.
0: Really?
1: Yes, ma'am.
0: Wow. And have you told him that?
1: We're going to talk tomorrow afternoon.
0: So does he know that you still have feelings for him? Is he single?
1: Yes, he is.
0: Well, what are you waiting for?
1: I don't know.
0: You are a knucklehead.
1: I've got to follow my heart.
0: Well, good luck. Let me find a song for you.
1: I'd appreciate that.

0: Okay, tonight's story comes to us from Rose. Are you ready for this? Rose writes, I have been dating this wonderful man for over 3 years now, and we have been living together for almost 2 years, and our relationship is what I would call wonderful. There is one issue, though, I can't seem to wrap my head around. He was in a relationship with this woman many years ago and is still good friends with her. I've tried to form a close relationship with her because of their connection, but I'm having a hard time with it. She's very emotional, and she calls him almost daily, especially if she thinks I'm not around. He goes out to dinner with her on his days off, or he'll stop over for a visit. She's still very much involved with his family and even went out of state to a wedding with us. I've tried to make this work for all parties involved, but I feel like their relationship is putting a damper on ours. I've spoken to my boyfriend about this many, many times, but he continually tells me I have nothing to worry about. We have discussed marriage, but I think he's afraid of it because it would devastate her to see, quote, her Ronnie with another woman for the rest of his life. One more thing. She's single. She has been, even before I met her. What should I do about this relationship? Thanks for listening, and I hope you have some good advice for me from Rose. Oh, Rose, Rose, Rose, Rose. I will have my insights for you coming up next. You're listening to Delilah.
1: 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The most competitive basketball league on earth is on CBS this Sunday. Coach Steven Jackson and the DMV Trilogy face off against two-time MVP Michael Beasley and the defending champion Miami 305 in a must-win game for both teams. Then the battle for Texas as Greg Monroe, Coach Nancy Lieberman, and the Dallas Power take on Jonathan Simmons and the Houston Righands. The game played the way you love. 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
5: 6:30 a.m. Your alarm goes off. You jolt awake and start thinking about fueling your gut? Okay, probably not.

So tonight's letter comes from Rose, who is in a wonderful relationship, dating relationship with a man for 3 years. They've been living together for 2 years, but all during the relationship, he has been speaking daily to his ex-girlfriend, stopping by to visit her and taking her out to dinner. So, Rose, what you have here is called a triangle, where there are two women who are emotionally connected to the same man. And one of you is living with him, but one of you is getting his heart and his time and his emotional connection. So if that's okay with you, and for some people that is okay, then stay in the situation you're in. But if you're the kind of person that needs 100% of somebody's time, attention, affection, love, and commitment, then you're going to have to look elsewhere, because I don't see that you're going to be able to change that, because they have years and years of history and years of layers to their relationship and their love, and you're not going to be able to stop that or come between it. And why would you want to? It was in place long before you came into the picture, and it will probably be in place long after you leave the picture. But if that's not something that you can live with or accept, if it's always going to cause you a heartache to know that he is still emotionally committed to somebody else, then that's the reality of what you're looking at.

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1: And a restaurant who's trying to limit them. We'll get your thoughts in the morning.

0: I love quotes from people who were famous or not, but had something beautiful to say. Remember Helen Keller, blind and deaf? She once said, "The best and most beautiful things in the world cannot be seen or even touched. They must be felt with the heart." So true. The most beautiful things in the world are those feelings of love, of tenderness, of joy we feel in our heart. Share your heart, share your love with someone today. We'll be back. 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
1: 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The most competitive basketball league on earth is on CBS this Sunday. Coach Steven Jackson and the DMV Trilogy face off against two-time MVP Michael Beasley and the defending champion Miami 305 in a must-win game for both teams. Then the battle for Texas as Greg Monroe, Coach Nancy Lieberman, and the Dallas Power take on Jonathan Simmons and the Houston Righands. 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
1: Hi, Delilah.
0: What can I do for you?
1: Oh, I'd like to tell you about my beautiful lady I'm married to.
0: The beautiful lady you've been married to for how long? What's her name?
1: 47 years to Phyllis.
0: Oh, my word. Chuck, God bless you. You don't even sound like you're 47.
1: Oh, thank you. Well, I'll tell you a story about her. I met her at a friend's house, and I saw her in the doorway, and she had a halo. And I couldn't believe it. She was so gorgeous. And she everything she said just came right from the heart. And to this day, she still has that halo. We have 5 kids and 10 grandkids and 4 greats.
0: Oh, good for you. Congratulations.
1: Yeah. Thank you.
0: And she still is an angel in your eyes.
1: Oh, absolutely.

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1: Let me ask you this. Who is in your corner of life? Just like a prize fighter, we need somebody in our corner, somebody there to encourage us, to advise us when we feel like we're beaten down and we can't get up. Call me and tell me who is in your corner, who is on the sidelines of the race of your life, cheering you on tonight.

0: Natalie. This is Delilah.
1: Hi, Delilah.
0: What can I do for you?
1: Well, I'm calling because my husband, his birthday is coming up. And he tried to surprise me for my birthday by getting a hold of you, but he had given my phone number out instead of his. So Donna had called me, and I was completely surprised.
0: So we called you to go, we need more information about the surprise for you.
1: For me, yeah.
0: For you, yeah.
1: So I was just hoping to surprise him with this. He's just a really fun guy, and I was just wanting to do something a little special. Surprises are a little bit difficult because, like, anytime I get him a present, I can't wait to give it to him, and it's the same way with him for me.
0: So you guys are not very good at keeping secrets or doing surprises for each other.
1: No, not really.
0: You're just too eager and too anxious, and you're like, guess what, guess what? I have a surprise for you. Okay, I'm telling you now.
1: Pretty much.
0: So we're going to surprise him now. What's your hubby's name?
1: His name is Jason.
0: Jason, what a knucklehead.
1: Yeah.
0: Love that story. And what song did you want to hear?
1: Could you pick one out for us?
0: I will do that. You give him hugs and kisses.
1: I will.
0: Bye-bye.
1: Thank you. Bye.

0: So what in the world is going on in your world? Are you feeling a little anxious about all the stuff going on around you? Or are you doing what I like to do and what a lot of my friends like to do and sticking your head in the sand and pretending that it's not going on around you? La, la, la, la, la, la, la. I can't hear you. If you're feeling a little stressed tonight, know that right now there's probably not a darn thing you can do about any of that. There's not. And worrying about it isn't going to fix it. It's not going to fix it. So what can you do? You can prepare as best you can for any emergency that might come down the pike. And you can have faith. That's the most important thing. You can cultivate your faith. You're listening to Delilah.
1: 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The most competitive basketball league on earth is on CBS this Sunday. Coach Steven Jackson and the DMV Trilogy face off against two-time MVP Michael Beasley and the defending champion Miami 305 in a must-win game for both teams. Then the battle for Texas as Greg Monroe, Coach Nancy Lieberman, and the Dallas Power take on Jonathan Simmons and the Houston Righands. The game played the way you love. 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

0: Lynn, this is Delilah. What can I do for you tonight?
1: Hi, I'd like to dedicate a song to my husband.
0: What's his name?
1: Michael.
0: All right, go ahead, tell me about Michael.
1: Well, I've been sick with a fever, and my husband, he's just great. He's been taking real good care of me, and we have three young children. And he's been taking really good care of them while I've been sick. He's taken off 2 days off of work so we could stay home with the kids and help me, and just been great. Just love him so much, and I really appreciate all the work he's been helping with the laundry and the dishes and all that home, all that fun home stuff, you know?
0: Now, is he usually not so domestic?
1: No, he normally helps out around the house, and he's real good with the kids, you know? It's just that I'm sick right now, and he's just doing a lot of extra, and he's really taking good care of me. And I just love him so much, and I've been kind of, I just wanted to let him know how much I appreciate it all, because me being sick, I've been a little grumpy.
0: All right, you go work on not being grumpy, get well, drink lots of fluids, have him give you a back rub, and I'll play a song for this wonderful man.
1: Thank you.

0: It is just about time for me to slip out of here and take off into the darkness. If I didn't get to your request or dedication, I'm sorry. I'll be back tomorrow night with our Friday night girls. Do me a favor. Take some time out of your busy, busy, busy schedule tomorrow to slow down and love someone. Good night. You're listening to Delilah.
1: Ice Cube's Big 3 season is heating up. The most competitive basketball league on earth is on CBS this Sunday. Coach Steven Jackson and the DMV Trilogy face off against two-time MVP Michael Beasley and the defending champion Miami 305 in a must-win game for both teams. Then the battle for Texas as Greg Monroe, Coach Nancy Lieberman, and the Dallas Power take on Jonathan Simmons and the Houston Righands. 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

0: Kathy, thank you for calling. What can I do for you?
1: Yes, I want you to play a song for my wonderful son, Christopher, and my wonderful husband, Gary.
0: All right, tell me about your family.
1: Oh, we have been married for several years, and 12 years to be exact, and I've just got the best husband and the best son that anyone could ever have. And the first time I ever laid eyes upon my husband, I said I was going to marry him, and I did.
0: So it was truly love at first sight.
1: Oh, it was definitely. I've actually got a book started writing about it, but just got to finish it.
0: So how did you know? What signaled your heart, your soul, your spirit? What happened that you said, this is the one?
1: I just made eye contact, and I just had that feeling, and I knew I was going to marry him. I just knew I was going to.
0: Was it something you made up your mind to do, or do you think God was telling you that?
1: No, I knew it was from God. I really did.

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0: 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Variety Part 2 is the biggest songs from the 90s. 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These beautiful things that I've got, please. 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
1: Ice Cube's Big 3 season is heating up. The most competitive basketball league on earth is on CBS this Sunday. Coach Steven Jackson and the DMV Trilogy face off against two-time MVP Michael Beasley and the defending champion Miami 305 in a must-win game for both teams. Then the battle for Texas as Greg Monroe, Coach Nancy Lieberman, and the Dallas Power take on Jonathan Simmons and the Houston Righands. 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
2: Coach Steven Jackson and the DMV Trilogy face off against two-time MVP Michael Beasley and the defending champion Miami 305 in a must-win game for both teams. 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

0: 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Bruno Mars, I Just Might. And also coming up, the variety you know and love. And I'm breathing for you. 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And always the best of the 80s and 90s. 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
1: Coach Steven Jackson and the DMV Trilogy face off against two-time MVP Michael Beasley and the defending champion Miami 305 in a must-win game for both teams. Then the battle for Texas as Greg Monroe, Coach Nancy Lieberman, and the Dallas Power take on Jonathan Simmons and the Houston Righands. 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

0: 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Hey, it's Teresa. I want to say hi to Tiffany. 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

0: The home of Toby and Chili in the Morning, 97.1 Wash FM. So much variety tonight, but you know what? I think we need to hear some George Michael. What do you think?
1: I love George Michael.

0: Because I gotta have faith. Wash FM. Thanks for letting me play all this variety for you tonight. Coming up on 2 o'clock. More in just a few minutes. Hey, it's Teresa Lucas. My mother told me the other day when we were all together that my brother, Dan, had bought me my first bike when I was a kid. I had no idea. She said, yep, got a job working at a gas station and he saved up the money and he bought you your brand new Schwinn 10-speed. I had no idea. I love my brother so much. Even more now when I hear stuff like that. I'm verklempt.
1: Ice Cube's Big 3 season is heating up. The most competitive basketball league on earth is on CBS this Sunday. Coach Steven Jackson and the DMV Trilogy face off against two-time MVP Michael Beasley and the defending champion Miami 305 in a must-win game for both teams. Then the battle for Texas as Greg Monroe, Coach Nancy Lieberman, and the Dallas Power take on Jonathan Simmons and the Houston Righands. The game played the way you love. 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

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It's going to be so much fun. BTS, Benson Boone, Snoop Dogg, many, many others. 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
0: 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And always the best of the 80s and 90s. 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
2: 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The most competitive basketball league on earth is on CBS this Sunday. Coach Steven Jackson and the DMV Trilogy face off against two-time MVP Michael Beasley and the defending champion Miami 305 in a must-win game for both teams. Then the battle for Texas as Greg Monroe, Coach Nancy Lieberman, and the Dallas Power take on Jonathan Simmons and the Houston Righands. 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

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Loving all these 80s songs. Oh man, you remember when wearing neon was like the peak of fashion back in the 80s? 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
2: Taylor Swift adding to the Toy Story 5 soundtrack with this one right here. Of course, it was inspired by a beloved cowgirl character, Jessie. It's called I Knew It. I Knew You.

0: 97.1 Wash FM. Hey there, it's Teresa checking out Gas Buddy, and oh my gosh, prices are going up, up, up. I hope they don't go any higher. I remember a few years ago, we were at $6 a gallon. What do you say about that, Shelly?
1: That's expensive.
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1: Ice Cube's Big 3 season is heating up. The most competitive basketball league on earth is on CBS this Sunday. Coach Steven Jackson and the DMV Trilogy face off against two-time MVP Michael Beasley and the defending champion Miami 305 in a must-win game for both teams. Then the battle for Texas as Greg Monroe, Coach Nancy Lieberman, and the Dallas Power take on Jonathan Simmons and the Houston Righands. 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
1: Oh my gosh, I have been doing this for so long. That's awesome.
0: It's happening. Multiple chances for you to win $1,000. 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You enter them at our website. First one coming up later on this morning. Good luck.

0: 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How you doing tonight? Teresa Lucas hanging out with you. More variety in minutes coming up on 4 o'clock.
1: Yes, I did it. I killed Yvette. I hated her so much. It flames on the side of my face.
0: I love Madeline Kahn. Anybody recognize that movie? It's the movie Clue. I caught it on television just the other night. I don't care how many times I've seen it. I'm going to watch it over and over and over. What's one of your favorite movies that you could watch nonstop whenever it's on? Maybe you even own it. You know, that'd be an idea. Maybe I should buy Clue. Anyway, let me know what your favorite movie is. 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You can leave me a message.
2: 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The most competitive basketball league on earth is on CBS this Sunday. Coach Steven Jackson and the DMV Trilogy face off against two-time MVP Michael Beasley and the defending champion Miami 305 in a must-win game for both teams. Then the battle for Texas as Greg Monroe, Coach Nancy Lieberman, and the Dallas Power take on Jonathan Simmons and the Houston Righands. 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
1: Coach Steven Jackson and the DMV Trilogy face off against two-time MVP Michael Beasley and the defending champion Miami 305 in a must-win game for both teams. Then the battle for Texas as Greg Monroe, Coach Nancy Lieberman, and the Dallas Power take on Jonathan Simmons and the Houston Righands. 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

0: 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Oh my gosh, speaking of the 80s, remember? Back then was the first time we ever heard this.
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Big shout out to Chris driving Uber all night long. Hey, thanks for the follow on Instagram too, Chris. TT Momo 2.

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2: Coach Steven Jackson and the DMV Trilogy face off against two-time MVP Michael Beasley and the defending champion Miami 305 in a must-win game for both teams. 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

0: How can you not feel good today? It's Friday. Toby and Chili in the morning. 97.1 Wash FM, a fine iHeartRadio station serving the nation's capital. Guaranteed human this early in the morning. I know why you're happy today, Chili Amar.
1: Because of yesterday's forecast. It was the perfect day. It was the day that if you were to say, describe your perfect weather, I would say whatever we had yesterday was glorious.
0: Well, I think isn't today supposed to be more of the same as we wrap up the week?
1: But yesterday, as I was outside walking,
0: doing your
1: sitting,
0: thing,
1: and then also sitting on the deck and enjoying a beverage, I was that's what I was thinking. I was like, gosh, I wish it was like this all the time, because this is very, it was very rare for like late July.
0: It felt like spring.
1: It was summer. It was like a normal summer day without intense humidity and soupy feeling. So it was just, it was lovely.
0: That's how I know the day is going to be good. When I walk out of the house and it feels like early in the morning, springtime back in Florida when I was there. When it's not too hot, not too muggy, you don't get hit by a wall of like humidity.
1: Yeah.
0: That's when you know life is going to be good. And that's how kind of this morning, I think, felt a little bit at least. Yeah. You know, I walked outside and I was like, ah, I can breathe.
1: Mm-hmm.
0: Ah, there's no smoke. For me, I will tell you that I am feeling good this morning because I am going to be at home after this show. There will be a clean house waiting for me. Fresh sheets will be waiting for me. My significant other's back in town. We don't have anything to do this weekend. And I am looking forward to just catching up with her, you know, because, I mean, even though she was back last weekend, just wasn't enough time, you know? Takes time. Especially if you have a situation or a relationship or somebody's always on the road working, you know? Anyway, so why are you feeling good this morning? Hit us up. Let us know. 866-927-4361. In the meantime, got your news coming up. Top stories at the top of the hour. Don't go anywhere.
1: A new survey finds that nearly 60% of pregnant women expect to get fewer baby shower gifts this year. Tell you the reason in just a few minutes.
2: Ice Cube's Big 3 season is heating up. The most competitive basketball league on earth is on CBS this Sunday. Coach Steven Jackson and the DMV Trilogy face off against two-time MVP Michael Beasley and the defending champion Miami 305 in a must-win game for both teams. Then the battle for Texas as Greg Monroe, Coach Nancy Lieberman, and the Dallas Power take on Jonathan Simmons and the Houston Righands. The game played the way you love. Watch live Sunday on CBS at 1 p.m. Eastern, 10 a.m. Pacific, and catch replays Monday on BET, presented by iHeart.

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1: The president's new tariffs are now in effect worldwide, replacing the expired 10% temporary rate. The White House says the 10 to 12% tariffs target countries that are importing goods made with forced labor. A 9-year-old boy has died after a minivan struck him last night while he was riding an e-scooter without a helmet in a Herndon neighborhood. Police say the driver was entering the neighborhood. She stayed at the scene and is not in custody. Montgomery County has reached a deal to acquire White's Ferry from the owner, buying the Maryland dock and taking over ferry operations. Officials plan a formal announcement later today. Maryland is now seeking contractors to build the new Key Bridge in Baltimore, the main span and marine approaches, which is the biggest piece of the rebuild. Officials expect a construction team picked by next summer, with the bridge reopening to traffic by the year 2030. With just a month to go, D.C. getting ready for the Freedom 250 Grand Prix. Crews are paving Pennsylvania Avenue this week with safety walls and fencing going up starting Sunday. The Indy cars race on August 22nd and 23rd. And according to a recent survey, 59% of pregnant women expect to get fewer baby shower gifts because of costs for strollers, cribs, and other infant gear really continuing to climb. And that has some parents rethinking how they build their baby registry and prioritizing practical presents. Forecast today, another beautiful day. Partly cloudy skies. Highs around 83. Right now, 63 in Alexandria.
2: 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And next, we take a moment to talk about you and how you're doing. Your morning mindset's on the way in just minutes. If you need a mental pick-me-up to go with your espresso this morning, we got you.
3: 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The most competitive basketball league on earth is on CBS this Sunday. Coach Steven Jackson and the DMV Trilogy face off against two-time MVP Michael Beasley and the defending champion Miami 305 in a must-win game for both teams. Then the battle for Texas as Greg Monroe, Coach Nancy Lieberman, and the Dallas Power take on Jonathan Simmons and the Houston Righands. The game played the way you love. 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
0: Yep, and so we'll dip back into the 80s, you know, because our best of the 80s weekend starts later on today, 5 o'clock. Sabrina Conti, listen, go to the year 1988 for this song. Mike and the Mechanics, you might remember them from back in the day. They have a song, and it's The Living Years. And a line in that song resonates today. It says, say it loud, say it clear. You can listen as well as you hear. Now, why is that important today? It's important because there's something that needs to be said. Don't leave it unsaid. You know, it could be something great. It could be something that needs to be told. It could be something that will encourage somebody you work with, or maybe it's just something you feel like you need to get off of your chest, off your radar, you know? Say it loud, say it clear. You can listen as well as you hear. And keep everything I just said in mind in case somebody comes to you with something that they feel like they need you to hear. All right? Mike and Mechanics from 1988, the song The Living Years. Enjoy it. You'll hear it during this Best of the 80s and 90s weekend. It starts later on today, 5 o'clock, 97.1 Wash FM on. And in just minutes, we're going to talk about the sensation sweeping the nation.
1: Jimothy, the Seattle raccoon who's got a rare condition that has made him internet famous.
0: That's right. Little Jimothy. Oh, little Jimothy. If you don't know, you will. Stay there.
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3: Ice Cube's Big 3 season is heating up. The most competitive basketball league on earth is on CBS this Sunday. Coach Steven Jackson and the DMV Trilogy face off against two-time MVP Michael Beasley and the defending champion Miami 305 in a must-win game for both teams. Then the battle for Texas as Greg Monroe, Coach Nancy Lieberman, and the Dallas Power take on Jonathan Simmons and the Houston Righands. 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
12: 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Don't you think I'm a little too young to be messed with like that?

0: Friday morning in the capital city of the free world. It's 97.1 Wash FM. Hey, Chili, I admit I have this very strange fascination, and I shudder to think that I'm about to admit this morning, but Jimothy the raccoon has been an obsession for me all week long.
1: Now, if you don't know, I don't know where you've been because it's been all over social media, but this raccoon, there was a viral video of the raccoon who looks like he has a hunchback, but it's short spine syndrome.
0: No, he's Jimothy the Hunchback, poor little raccoon.
1: And he scurries in this video and everybody's fallen in love with him. And then I was reading yesterday that he may actually have other short spine raccoon friends in Seattle.
0: What's going on in Seattle that all the raccoons have got the hunchback going on? I mean, I'm sorry. Is that incorrect for me to say that?
1: It's
0: a raccoon. And if somebody wants to call me from the Smithsonian and complain over there at the zoo, I'll take the call. Fine, at 866-927-4361. But this little raccoon has been on my mind so much, and I've been just so obsessed that the other morning I got up and I had to check it, and then I was like, man, what is wrong with me? So then I posted something on our Instagram. I'm like, why am I fascinated by this poor little raccoon?
1: Well, you're not the only one. Google got in on it. If you Google Jimothy, they have a little raccoon run across the screen.
0: Oh, wow. Yes, that's right. And you, by the way, can share it. So you'll notice that it's going to be shared on our X account, formerly known as Twitter, Insta, Facebook, and all of the things. You know why? Because Jimothy deserves the recognition. This is a little raccoon that could with his hunchback.
1: And I love that because we all could use a little Jimothy in our lives right about now.
0: Amen to that. It's like the World Cup ended. We didn't know what we were going to do with ourselves. And then boom, the Lord gave us Jimothy. Amen. Amen. If you haven't seen, get to the Toby and Chili page at washfm.com. Embrace Jimothy. It'll be worth it. Stay there for the news. Top stories at the top of the hour on the way. What you working on?
1: If AI is the first place you turn to for any health information, you are definitely not alone. I've got the results of a recent survey coming up.
2: 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The most competitive basketball league on earth is on CBS this Sunday. Coach Steven Jackson and the DMV Trilogy face off against two-time MVP Michael Beasley and the defending champion Miami 305 in a must-win game for both teams. Then the battle for Texas as Greg Monroe, Coach Nancy Lieberman, and the Dallas Power take on Jonathan Simmons and the Houston Righands. 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
1: The president is pushing utilities and companies to shoulder more of the electricity costs from AI data center growth. We've got the latest on that story and others on the way. With Toby and Chili in the Morning on 97.1 WASH-FM.

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1: The president is pushing utilities and companies to shoulder more of the electricity costs from AI data center growth. He unveiled an updated ratepayer protection pledge yesterday aimed at shielding consumers from soaring electric bills while keeping the U.S. ahead in the AI race. A 9-year-old boy has died after a crash in Herndon yesterday evening. Police say the boy was hit by a vehicle while he was riding an e-scooter in the neighborhood without a helmet. The driver of the vehicle remained at the scene and the crash is under investigation. Fairfax County Public Schools will give every student an ID card starting this fall, letting kids tap on and off buses. The system tracks bus location, not students, and pairs with new driver tablets showing route maps and rider information. Montgomery Public Schools will stop covering AP and IB exam fees next school year for students who don't meet state college and career readiness benchmarks. A district spokesperson says the change aligns with the blueprint for Maryland's future. Prince George's County has upgraded its recycling facility with new fiber sorting technology, cutting downtime and contamination, meaning cleaner materials, less breakdown, and more money for the county when they're sold. And a new survey finds that 8% of Americans now turn to AI first for health information. That comes behind search engines and healthcare professionals. The top perks that were cited were round-the-clock access and low cost. Forecast today, another lovely day. Partly cloudy skies, highs around 83. Right now, 65 in Poolsville.
2: And now that you've got the news, top stories at the top of the hour, hang out for a minute because I would like to know what you think about refills. When you roll into a restaurant, you order a fountain drink. Is that good for just one drink or should you be able to get multiple refills of said drink when you go to a restaurant or any kind of establishment? You have thoughts? 866-927-4361. 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
3: 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Coach Steven Jackson and the DMV Trilogy face off against two-time MVP Michael Beasley and the defending champion Miami 305 in a must-win game for both teams. Then the battle for Texas as Greg Monroe, Coach Nancy Lieberman, and the Dallas Power take on Jonathan Simmons and the Houston Righands. The game played the way you love. 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
1: Want to get your opinion on refills at the soda fountain. 97.1 Wash FM. We're Toby and Chili in the morning. This comes up because there's a fast casual sort of restaurant, one of my favorites actually, that's causing people to talk about refills and whether or not you're entitled to them.
2: Steak and Shake is the name of the fast casual place, and they've installed anti-theft QR readers on their soda fountain machine. So if you're a customer, you've got to scan a QR code before a drink will dispense. This new system is designed to cut down on endless refills and to keep prices affordable for their loyal guests.
1: I feel like maybe Steak and Shake, and I love Steak and Shake, I think they probably spent more on the QR code readers than paying for the syrup to make the soda in the fountain.
2: I really think that if you're going to one of these places, as a customer, I'm expecting a free refill if it's from the soda machine. Obviously, if it's at a restaurant and you're ordering an alcoholic beverage, that doesn't count. But for this purpose, I don't know if this is a good idea. I mean, they're making money just from 2-3 refills. Well, I mean, how many times are these people refilling that they feel compelled to limit the refills? I am not a fan of doing it. I know that they're probably losing some money, but if you want me to keep coming back, you got to give me at least 2 refills.
1: I really don't think that there should be a number on it, honestly. If you put that soda fountain gimmick out in front of all of these people in general population in a restaurant, that's an open invitation to come and refill your drink. No harm, no foul. But if you see somebody that's abusing it, clearly, now that's problematic.
2: To me, abusing it is saying you're just going to have water and not getting the water. No one's bringing a milk jug.
1: No, but they do. But they do get the little water cups at some restaurants.
2: Yeah, that's what I'm saying. They lie. McDonald's is, by the way, phasing out their self-serve machines, so you're not going to see as many of these go up and get your own soda situations now that this is happening. But I mean, what do you think? Do you think restaurants or these fast food places should give out free refills, or should they limit them?
1: And why or why not? 866-927-4361 is the number. Talkback's wide open too. Hit us up. Let us know what you think about this, and we'll get to your thoughts coming up as Toby and Chili in the Morning continues.
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3: Coach Steven Jackson and the DMV Trilogy face off against two-time MVP Michael Beasley and the defending champion Miami 305 in a must-win game for both teams. Then the battle for Texas as Greg Monroe, Coach Nancy Lieberman, and the Dallas Power take on Jonathan Simmons and the Houston Righands. The game played the way you love. 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

0: fills. You know, when you go to a restaurant and you order a drink and they have one of those soda fountains out there in the middle of general population, if you will, in a restaurant. Are you entitled to refills? Yes? No? Let's continue our conversation. 866-927-4361. 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
1: So Steak and Shake is a fast food chain, and they've installed these anti-theft QR readers on their soda fountain machines where customers have got to scan that QR code before a drink will dispense. They're trying to cut back on people getting endless refills.
0: Seems a little excessive.
1: Yeah, I think if for a fast food place like that, come on now. How many refills do you think I'm going to go up there and get in an hour's time?
0: Right? Kenny from Oxon Hill, thoughts. Good morning, and thanks for hanging on. How many refills do you feel like you're entitled to?
2: I'd say at least one, right?
1: Absolutely. I'm thinking up to three.
2: Yeah, I mean, as everything else, people overdo it, and they walk in with their milk jugs, probably.
0: And then they ruin it for everybody, Kenny. But thank you very much this morning for jumping into the conversation. Let's swing over to Falls Church, where Chris is hanging on the line. Let's talk refills.
3: Well, for the amount that you're paying for a drink and then how much it actually costs them to provide it, yeah, they can give you some refills.
0: Yeah, three, just like Chili said a minute ago.
1: Even with that, they'd still make money on it.
3: Yeah, I am not making them lose money on this. I mean, you could fill it 10 times, I think they still make money.
1: Dang, 10 times? Well, clearly you're a fan of the refill.
3: I'm going to top it off before I leave.
0: And you will not be sorry about doing so. Thank you for the call this morning, Kenny. Have a great day in Oxon Hill. We got the news coming up in minutes. Top stories at the top of the hour. What's going on?
1: Montgomery County has reached a deal to acquire White's Ferry from the owner. We'll tell you what that means for ferry operations coming up.
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4: Coach Steven Jackson and the DMV Trilogy face off against two-time MVP Michael Beasley and the defending champion Miami 305 in a must-win game for both teams. Then the battle for Texas as Greg Monroe, Coach Nancy Lieberman, and the Dallas Power take on Jonathan Simmons and the Houston Righands. 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

0: In September, Sarah Bareilles is going to be at the Anthem, and thanks to Live Nation here at 97.1 Wash FM, Metobe and Chili in the Morning, we've got tickets for you to take in less than 30 minutes if you stay close.
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1: The president's new tariffs are now in effect worldwide, replacing the expired 10% temporary rate. We've got the latest on that story and others on the way with Toby and Chili in the Morning on 97.1 WASH-FM.

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1: The president's new tariffs are now in effect worldwide, replacing the expired 10% temporary rate. The White House says the 10 to 12% tariffs target countries that are importing goods made with forced labor. A 9-year-old boy has died after a minivan struck him while he was riding an e-scooter last night without a helmet in a Herndon neighborhood. Police say the driver stayed at the scene and the investigation continues. A Northern Virginia pastor faces charges after allegedly sending explicit photos to a teen boy in York, Pennsylvania. Investigators say Kenneth Baldwin, who's pastor of Crossroads Baptist Church in Bailey's Crossroads, sent the images, and the investigation began back in May after a complaint. Montgomery County has reached a deal to acquire White's Ferry from the owner buying the Maryland dock and taking over ferry operations. Officials plan a formal announcement today. Hundreds of incoming Howard University students say they were unenrolled from fall classes in an email this week after missing a July 10th tuition deadline. Many say they're still waiting on scholarships or military benefits and were told their enrollment was safe. And according to a recent poll, 83% of Americans follow a very strict morning routine. 42% shower first thing, and nearly half check their phones within 5 minutes of waking up. And apparently sleep really matters too, because 65% say that nighttime habits shape how they feel the next morning. Forecast for today, another nice day, partly cloudy skies, highs around 83, right now 66 in Georgetown.
0: Toby and Chili's nearly impossible question.
2: What is the question this morning?
1: 40% of couples share this. What is it?
2: Sarah Bareilles at the Anthem, September 12th. Thanks to Live Nation, we got tickets. If you can answer that right, they're yours. 866-927-4361 is the number. The question again.
1: 40% of couples share this. What is it?
2: All right. If you know what it is, call now. Get it right. And you're going to see Sarah Bareilles at the Anthem, September 12th. 866-927-4361.
3: 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Coach Steven Jackson and the DMV Trilogy face off against two-time MVP Michael Beasley and the defending champion Miami 305 in a must-win game for both teams. Then the battle for Texas as Greg Monroe, Coach Nancy Lieberman, and the Dallas Power take on Jonathan Simmons and the Houston Righands. 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
1: I don't want your halitosis. 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
1: 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Thank you for choosing to listen to us every weekday morning. 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
2: Absolutely.
1: And next week with your nearly impossible question, this is going to be good. In fact, it's your chance to witness what made this woman legendary.
0: Diana Ross at Wolf Trap, August 19th, and you can be there.
1: And you want to be here at around 7:10-ish Monday to play and win these tickets. Stay there, because coming up with Toby and Chili in the... Now stay there because coming up with Toby and Chili in the morning, we got a story that we think might just make you feel good today, because it's Friday.
0: A missing 9-year-old, a race against water, and a deputy who didn't hesitate.
3: Ice Cube's Big 3 season is heating up. The most competitive basketball league on earth is on CBS this Sunday. Coach Steven Jackson and the DMV Trilogy face off against two-time MVP Michael Beasley and the defending champion Miami 305 in a must-win game for both teams. Then the battle for Texas as Greg Monroe, Coach Nancy Lieberman, and the Dallas Power take on Jonathan Simmons and the Houston Righands. The game played the way you love. 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

0: In the world we live in, given the news and everything that constantly bombards us, it's good to take a minute to focus on the good. And that's why we've got this story for you now. It's 97.1 Wash FM. If you hear it on a Friday, it's got to be the feel-good story for the week. And here we go. With Toby and Chili in the morning, it all started with a call that every parent dreads. A 9-year-old boy, autistic, nonverbal, vanishes. Vanishes from his family's home on Captain's Point Lane in Hollywood, Maryland. And he'd been gone for just 15 minutes, but 15 minutes is an eternity when we're talking about a kid.
1: But here's the great part. Within moments, St. Mary's County deputies were racing to the scene, joined by Maryland State Police, Natural Resources Police, a state police helicopter, and crews from 5 different fire departments, because they knew how important this was. And every one of them knew the odds were not great, because kids who are autistic are often drawn to water, and that's exactly where they started looking, and that's exactly where they found him, in a pond not far from home.
0: Now, Deputy Matthew Camp did not wait for backup. Deputy Camp went right into the water, waded out, swam to the boy, carried him back to the shore. Paramedics showed up and they were on the scene, so they checked him out. And minutes later, he was back in his family's arms, safe and, by all accounts, doing just fine.
1: And earlier this week, the sheriff's office released the body camera footage. Of course, they blurred the child's face to protect his privacy, but it showed everybody exactly what teamwork under pressure looks like, and definitely gave us a story that made us feel good.
0: Yep, because no matter what day of the week it is, it does take a village at times. 87.1 Wash FM. Hopefully that made you feel some sort of way this morning, and hopefully it was a good sort of way. And if you've got a story that you think might make some people feel good on a Friday, share it with us. 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Hang out for the news. Top stories at the top of the hour is minutes away for you.
1: A new survey finds that sleep habits are breaking up couples. I'll share the rundown in just a few.
2: Ice Cube's Big 3 season is heating up. 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Coach Steven Jackson and the DMV Trilogy face off against 2-time MVP Michael Beasley and the defending champion Miami 305 in a must-win game for both teams. Then the battle for Texas as Greg Monroe, Coach Nancy Lieberman, and the Dallas Power take on Jonathan Simmons and the Houston Righands. The game played the way you love. 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
1: 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We've got the details on that story and others on the way. 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
2: The president is pushing utilities and companies to shoulder more of the electricity costs from AI data center growth. He unveiled an updated ratepayer protection pledge yesterday that's aimed at shielding consumers from soaring electric bills while keeping the U.S. ahead in the AI race. A 9-year-old boy is dead after a crash in Herndon yesterday evening. Police say he was struck by a vehicle while riding an e-scooter without a helmet. The driver of that vehicle remained at the scene, and the crash is under investigation. Fairfax County Public Schools will give every student an ID card starting this fall, letting kids tap on and off buses. The system tracks bus location and not students, and pairs with new driver tablets showing route maps and rider info. Montgomery County Public Schools are going to stop covering AP and IB exam fees next school year for students who don't meet the state college and career readiness benchmarks. Officials say that change aligns with the blueprint for Maryland's future. With just a month to go, D.C.'s getting ready for the Freedom 250 Grand Prix. Crews are paving Pennsylvania Avenue this week with safety walls and fencing going up starting on Sunday. The Indy cars will race August 22nd and 23rd. And a new survey finds that sleep habits are breaking up couples. 17% of Americans say that they've ended a relationship solely over their ex's annoying nighttime behavior. The biggest complaint, no surprise, is snoring. Tossing and turning and hogging the covers rounded out the top three gripes. Forecast for today, partly cloudy skies. Highs around 83, right now 67 in Manassas.
3: And that's the news. Remember, you get top stories at the top of the hour when you get up with Toby and Chili in the morning here at 97.1 Wash FM. This could be one of the smartest things that I've heard all week. There's a major retailer adding more quiet hours. Right, for shoppers who get overstimulated easily. Now, we're curious. What's a place that you think is just too much? Call us and let's talk.
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4: Away Bethesda. The crash is going to be on the inner loop at Connecticut Avenue. Already lining up after Old Georgetown Road. And as you come off of southbound 270, outer loop of the Beltway near Colesville Road. Crash should be moving on to the shoulder, but it's jammed from New Hampshire Avenue. Inner loop delay. St. Barnabas to the Wilson Bridge. Virginia 95. More slow traffic southbound across the Occoquan through Dale City into Dumfries. North.
5: Ice Cube's Big 3 season is heating up. The most competitive basketball league on earth is on CBS this Sunday. Coach Steven Jackson and the DMV Trilogy face off against two-time MVP Michael Beasley and the defending champion Miami 305 in a must-win game for both teams. Then the battle for Texas as Greg Monroe, Coach Nancy Lieberman, and the Dallas Power take on Jonathan Simmons and the Houston Righands. The game played the way you love. 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

0: If I say overstimulated to you, what comes to mind? 97.1 Wash FM, Toby and Tilly in the morning. What place is way too loud and overstimulating for you? And we're talking about this because of the store.
1: Sephora. They're expanding their quiet hours. It's a shopping program that they've got worldwide now. And they offer calmer store experiences where they're going to have lower music and fewer sensory distractions at certain hours. And it's to make shopping more comfortable, not just for people who are neurodivergent, but for anybody who prefers a quieter environment.
0: So if you think like on Amtrak, the quiet cars only in a store, that would be what Sephora is going for. Because people are very, very serious about that quiet car on Amtrak. They don't want to be bothered. They don't want to be overstimulated.
1: I'd love for an amusement park to have some quiet hours. That's the most overstimulating place for at least me to be because of the smells in an amusement park, the sounds, all those people.
0: I see you on the amusement park and I'll do you one better.
1: What's that?
0: Your favorite shopping mall at Christmas.
1: Oh, no.
0: From the parking lot.
1: Oh, no, no, no.
0: To the mall itself, to all of the stores.
1: I can't.
0: Too much. It is too much. Thank the baby Jesus for order and delivery by mail. Because going to the mall or any shop, really, during the holidays, it's just a nightmare. 866-927-4361 is our number. Good morning in Oxon Hill. Ryan, what place overstimulates you?
2: A casino.
1: What about a casino?
2: Because every machine's beeping, lights are flashing, and somehow someone is always yelling like they just won $1 million.
0: That's fair, valid, and true.
1: And then you look down after all the bells and whistles and go, oh, that was only 50 cents that I won?
0: 50 cents. If I say penny slots, you know what I mean.
1: It's like, really? Well, I made it seem like I did win $1 million.
0: I know. It's like, please, you did not break the bank. Thank you for the call this morning, Ryan. And Ellen, good morning in Alexandria. What place overstimulates you?
3: It's got to be Costco on a Saturday afternoon.
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7: 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Coach Steven Jackson and the DMV Trilogy face off against two-time MVP Michael Beasley and the defending champion Miami 305 in a must-win game for both teams. 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

0: I bet you you'll hear that song on our Best of the 80s and 90s weekend. It came out in 1999 at the Backstreet Boys. So are you ready?
1: We're going to kick off our Best of the 80s and 90s weekend today at

0: Are you pondering starting a new habit, you know, after the weekend on Monday? Well, you might want to rethink that date. Toby and Tilly in the morning. 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
1: Experts say Wednesday is actually a good day to start a new habit because by midweek, you're already in a groove. So a new goal, it just feels like a small tweak instead of a big overhaul.
0: It's a good thing for you because now you have a reason to go ahead and put off that change until Wednesday.

0: Thanks for letting us spend some time with you this week. Toby and Chili in the Morning, 97.1 Wash FM. It's good to know you've let us be a part of your life for just a few moments.
1: And at 5 o'clock today, don't forget, Sabrina Conti kicks off our Best of the 80s and 90s weekend. And in that theme, as Toby does every Friday, he chooses a lyric to get you into a good morning mindset.
0: So let's go back to 1988 for Mike and the Mechanics. Now, you know that Mike Rutherford, he used to be in the band Genesis with Phil Collins. Right. So Mike and the Mechanics, they wrote this song called The Living Years. And the line for us to remember today and as we get into the weekend is, say it loud, say it clear. You can listen as well as you hear. Now, what is Mike trying to say to us with his Mechanics? Don't leave kind words unsaid today. Quick text, a hug, maybe an apology. It could change someone's entire day, including yours. Have a great weekend. You've earned it. It's 97.1 Wash FM.

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How's that sound? 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

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That's

Bryan Adams on 97.1 Wash FM. He kicks off his 2026 tour with Pat Benatar tonight in St. Louis. They'll be in Baltimore in 2 weekends on August 9th. I just looked on StubHub. 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

have you heard? Folks across the pond can now play one of our U.S. lotteries. I'll get into that and tell you what that game jackpot is now up to. 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

0: Happy Friday, my friend. Jenny Chase, so glad to have you along here at 97.1 Wash FM. So yeah, the Powerball lottery game is now available in the UK, which means, yeah, someone from there or here can win. The drawing tomorrow night is worth about 600 mil. And, you know, my first thought on this was, well, dang, that decreases our chances of winning. Not so. The game's math and mechanics have not changed. You are still competing against a machine and not the other players. So the odds of winning remain the same. Okay, I think I understand, but this is me, remember? And we're talking numbers and math. Enough said.
1: 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The most competitive basketball league on earth is on CBS this Sunday. Coach Steven Jackson and the DMV Trilogy face off against two-time MVP Michael Beasley and the defending champion Miami 305 in a must-win game for both teams. Then the battle for Texas as Greg Monroe, Coach Nancy Lieberman, and the Dallas Power take on Jonathan Simmons and the Houston Righands. The game played the way you love. 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

blowing out candles today. I hope your birthday is fabulous. A gal a lot of us grew up watching is celebrating, Linda Carter, a.k.a. Wonder Woman. Last I heard, she was still living in Potomac. So hi, Linda, if you're listening. Also born on July 24th, Seinfeld's Michael Richards, Kristen Chenoweth, and this superstar who is 57 years young. It's J-Lo on 97.1. Wash it.

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3: Coach Steven Jackson and the DMV Trilogy face off against two-time MVP Michael Beasley and the defending champion Miami 305 in a must-win game for both teams. Then the battle for Texas as Greg Monroe, Coach Nancy Lieberman, and the Dallas Power take on Jonathan Simmons and the Houston Righands. 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

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Hey, the weather's looking good for checking out the Loudoun County Fair today or tomorrow. That'll be the final day of the fair. Up next, Fairfax's turn. Their carnival gets going this coming Thursday.

0: variety for your workday from the 80s, 90s, and today on 97.1 Wash FM. Sure appreciate you listening. Now, you may know about the popularity of the Trader Joe's tote bags. Well, Wawa is now into the cute bag game. It's debuted the Shorty Tote. Yes, specifically designed for carrying around a Wawa hoagie created by, get this, Lands' End. You can get one on their website. Can we just not physically fight over these bags in Wawa stores like folks do when the Trader Joe's bags come out? Can we keep the calm and the peace, please?
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Huntrix, Golden. You better get it, we're going. Gonna be going. And also coming up, the variety you know.

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1: Ice Cube's Big 3 season is heating up. The most competitive basketball league on earth is on CBS this Sunday. Coach Steven Jackson and the DMV Trilogy face off against two-time MVP Michael Beasley and the defending champion Miami 305 in a must-win game for both teams. Then the battle for Texas as Greg Monroe, Coach Nancy Lieberman, and the Dallas Power take on Jonathan Simmons and the Houston Righands. 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

She just dropped a brand new album today, calling it a tribute to her roots, her youth, and her mom. 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

0: the one who is capturing hearts all over the world. Hi, Jenny, with you on 97.1 Wash FM. His name is Jimothy. He lives in Seattle, and he is a very round raccoon. In fact, some say his shape is similar to a peach. Jimothy does have what's called short spine syndrome, a very rare condition, but he is thriving in life and people have fallen in love with him because he is absolutely adorable. You can see him on our Instagram, and I'm willing to bet that an official Jimothy Squishmallow will be coming soon.
1: Ice Cube's Big 3 season is heating up. The most competitive basketball league on earth is on CBS this Sunday. Coach Steven Jackson and the DMV Trilogy face off against two-time MVP Michael Beasley and the defending champion Miami 305 in a must-win game for both teams. Then the battle for Texas as Greg Monroe, Coach Nancy Lieberman, and the Dallas Power take on Jonathan Simmons and the Houston Righands. The game played the way you love. Watch live Sunday on CBS at 1 p.m. Eastern, 10 a.m. Pacific, and catch replays Monday on BET, presented by iHeart.
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since we're going to play Mariah Carey now on Wash FM, and since she is the queen of Christmas, it seems like a good time to let you know what's on the Hallmark Channel's Christmas in July this weekend. Brand new movie tomorrow night, Love Under the Mistletoe, about former high school sweethearts who reunite to help bring back their town's holiday fundraiser.

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2: Ice Cube's Big 3 season is heating up. The most competitive basketball league on earth is on CBS this Sunday. Coach Steven Jackson and the DMV Trilogy face off against two-time MVP Michael Beasley and the defending champion Miami 305 in a must-win game for both teams. Then the battle for Texas as Greg Monroe, Coach Nancy Lieberman, and the Dallas Power take on Jonathan Simmons and the Houston Righands. 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

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We will get into another best of the 80s and 90s weekend this afternoon at 5 o'clock while you are driving home with Wash FM.

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1: We're the DMV's choice for the workday, 97.1 Wash FM. I'm so glad you're here this afternoon. And the breaking sports news comes from the NBA. LeBron James has made his pick. He is going to go play for the Philadelphia 76ers. He says it will be his last team, and then he will retire. 76ers have not won the championship since 1983, so maybe LeBron has been the missing piece of that puzzle.
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2: Coach Steven Jackson and the DMV Trilogy face off against two-time MVP Michael Beasley and the defending champion Miami 305 in a must-win game for both teams. 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

0: And for adults with type 2 diabetes and known heart disease, Jardiance can lower the risk of cardiovascular death too. 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

I understand you may be a little preoccupied this afternoon trying to wrap up the work week and plan out your weekend. 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

Will a change be coming to commuting between Montgomery and Loudoun counties? White's Ferry has been acquired by MoCo. Officials are hoping to have it reopened for the first time in 6 years at some point. Not a completely done deal yet, but we will keep you updated here on 97.1 Wash FM.

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2: Ice Cube's Big 3 season is heating up. The most competitive basketball league on earth is on CBS this Sunday. Coach Steven Jackson and the DMV Trilogy face off against two-time MVP Michael Beasley and the defending champion Miami 305 in a must-win game for both teams. Then the battle for Texas as Greg Monroe, Coach Nancy Lieberman, and the Dallas Power take on Jonathan Simmons and the Houston Righands. The game played the way you love. 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
1: I'm going on during this time. I fear there's no one to save me. 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You're driving me crazy.

0: of the 80s, 90s, and today plays here on 97.1 Wash FM. Thank you for listening while you're working here on National Drive-Thru Day. When it comes to fast food restaurants, the one that takes care of us the quickest in the drive-thru is Taco Bell. On average, we spend around 4 minutes there. So yay, some good news about Taco Bell. By the way, there is now a new outbreak of cyclosporiasis, and the source is unknown at this time. So what's safe to eat? I wish I could tell you. Maybe frozen and canned foods? I don't know.
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1: Coach Steven Jackson and the DMV Trilogy face off against two-time MVP Michael Beasley and the defending champion Miami 305 in a must-win game for both teams. Then the battle for Texas as Greg Monroe, Coach Nancy Lieberman, and the Dallas Power take on Jonathan Simmons and the Houston Righands. 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

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It's finally Friday, and what a gorgeous start to the weekend. 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
1: 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Then the battle for Texas as Greg Monroe, Coach Nancy Lieberman, and the Dallas Power take on Jonathan Simmons and the Houston Righands. 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

This show is just a couple of weeks away. Sunday, August 9th at CFG Bank Arena, Brian Adams with Pat Benatar. When I saw Brian a couple of years ago, he did a really cool stripped down version of this song. It's Heaven on 97.1 Wash FM.

So Taylor and Travis sung together at their wedding. Travis's brother Jason confirmed this, though he wouldn't reveal the song they sung. Supposedly, Travis has a pretty good voice, too. 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

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It's the kickoff for our Best of the 80s and 90s weekend. 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

0: 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It's Lisa Berrigan in for Sabrina Conti. Everyone I talked to this afternoon, even people who aren't into basketball, who don't care about sports, they're talking about LeBron. LeBron James signing with the Philadelphia 76ers. He thought he had played his final game, but no, pushing off retirement for a couple of years. Confident he can bring a championship to Philadelphia. We'll see LeBron here in D.C. at least a couple of times this coming season when the Sixers play the Wizards at Capital One Arena.
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2: 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The most competitive basketball league on earth is on CBS this Sunday. Coach Steven Jackson and the DMV Trilogy face off against two-time MVP Michael Beasley and the defending champion Miami 305 in a must-win game for both teams. Then the battle for Texas as Greg Monroe, Coach Nancy Lieberman, and the Dallas Power take on Jonathan Simmons and the Houston Righands. The game played the way you love. 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
15: A mix of sun and clouds the rest of the afternoon, high 83. Mostly clear tonight, down to 60. And tomorrow, partly sunny, high 86.
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Hey, it's Lisa in for Sabrina. Less than a half an hour away till quitting time. Maybe you're planning to hit a happy hour. Hopefully a place with some outdoor seating. It is gorgeous out. 81 degrees now at DuPont Circle. Here's Shaboozy on 97.1 Wash FM. Mel.

0: The Fray, How to Save a Life on 97.1 Wash FM. It's Lisa Berrigan in for Sabrina. This is the first weekend in over a month that we have not had World Cup matches to look forward to. What was so cool about World Cup being here in North America, so many people who aren't normally into soccer got really, really into it. Now it's over. Maybe you're going through withdrawal. Maybe you're thinking, I want to get into soccer all the time. Well, here in D.C., we have two professional teams, D.C. United and the Washington Spirit, both happen to be home this weekend. D.C. United hosts Toronto tomorrow night, 7:30 at Audi Field. And then Sunday, it's the Spirit hosting Denver at 7 o'clock at Audi Field.
1: Ice Cube's Big 3 season is heating up. The most competitive basketball league on earth is on CBS this Sunday. Coach Steven Jackson and the DMV Trilogy face off against two-time MVP Michael Beasley and the defending champion Miami 305 in a must-win game for both teams. Then the battle for Texas as Greg Monroe, Coach Nancy Lieberman, and the Dallas Power take on Jonathan Simmons and the Houston Righands. 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

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She joked that the people in HR say the dumbest stuff. 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
1: Ice Cube's Big 3 season is heating up. The most competitive basketball league on earth is on CBS this Sunday. Coach Steven Jackson and the DMV Trilogy face off against two-time MVP Michael Beasley and the defending champion Miami 305 in a must-win game for both teams. Then the battle for Texas as Greg Monroe, Coach Nancy Lieberman, and the Dallas Power take on Jonathan Simmons and the Houston Righands. 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

0: Denise Williams, let's hear it for the boy on 97.1 Wash FM. It's a best of the 80s and 90s weekend. That song from Footloose. And Kevin Bacon was just in D.C. earlier this week. His nonprofit, 6degrees.org, which is named, of course, after that silly 6 degrees of Kevin Bacon game, they came to George Mason University. They packed 35,000 meal kits with 100 volunteers. They also packed 500 mental health resource kits. And I never knew this. His organization, 6degrees.org, actually headquartered in Fairfax County. This report.
1: Ice Cube's Big 3 season is heating up. The most competitive basketball league on earth is on CBS this Sunday. Coach Steven Jackson and the DMV Trilogy face off against two-time MVP Michael Beasley and the defending champion Miami 305 in a must-win game for both teams. Then the battle for Texas as Greg Monroe, Coach Nancy Lieberman, and the Dallas Power take on Jonathan Simmons and the Houston Righands. The game played the way you love. 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

It's Lisa Berrigan in for Sabrina. Fun fact about Lenny Kravitz, he works out in his everyday clothes. Jeans, boots, leather pants. He says he wants to train in the same clothes he wears on stage. That way he gets used to how they feel. Here's It Ain't Over Till It's Over on a Best of the 80s and 90s weekend on 97.1 Wash FM.

Taylor Swift has said Alanis Morissette greatly influenced her music, her career, and specifically her songwriting style. 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
2: Ice Cube's Big 3 season is heating up. The most competitive basketball league on earth is on CBS this Sunday. Coach Steven Jackson and the DMV Trilogy face off against two-time MVP Michael Beasley and the defending champion Miami 305 in a must-win game for both teams. Then the battle for Texas as Greg Monroe, Coach Nancy Lieberman, and the Dallas Power take on Jonathan Simmons and the Houston Righands. 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

Hey, it's Lisa Berrigan in for Sabrina. Tomorrow on the National Mall, it's the World's Children's Festival. 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
2: 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Coach Steven Jackson and the DMV Trilogy face off against two-time MVP Michael Beasley and the defending champion Miami 305 in a must-win game for both teams. Then the battle for Texas as Greg Monroe, Coach Nancy Lieberman, and the Dallas Power

0: take on Jonathan Simmons and the Houston Righands. 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
2: 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Coach Steven Jackson and the DMV Trilogy face off against two-time MVP Michael Beasley and the defending champion Miami 305 in a must-win game for both teams. Then the battle for Texas as Greg Monroe, Coach Nancy Lieberman, and the Dallas Power take on Jonathan Simmons and the Houston Righands. 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

come in, get comfy, forget the stress of the week, and focus on those that you love. Whatever you're doing this weekend, we're going to be here to spend this Friday night with you. The phone lines are open, and we'd love to chat with you now.

0: Danielle, welcome aboard. This is Delilah. What can I do for you?
1: I have a big weekend coming up, and so I was wondering if you could play me a song.
0: Sure. What's coming up this weekend?
1: I think I have a first date in 15 years.
0: A first date with somebody you've had a crush on for how long?
1: A year.
0: Long enough?
1: Mm-hmm.
0: What makes him special? What makes him unique? What makes him fall into the category of, please, oh, please, oh, please, I want to go out with you?
1: Well, I have two boys, and seems like he's pretty kid-friendly. One, I guess, big thing I'm looking for is somebody who looks happy and friendly, and he definitely fits that.
0: So you think he'll get along good with the boys?
1: Mm-hmm.
0: And he's got a positive attitude.
1: Mm-hmm.
0: Okay, now the most important question here in my mind is he wicked cute?
1: I think so.
0: Yeah. Which really seals the deal. And where might we go on this first date? Is it going to be cash? Is it going to be a date? What are we doing?
1: Downtown has some things going on, so kind of like walking around and seeing stuff.
0: Uh-huh. Kind of casual, chance to talk.
1: Mm-hmm.
0: And how many different outfits are you going to try on between now and then, trying to pick just the perfect one to look kind of casual but really cute and not like you're trying to look really cute, but you know.
1: All my friends together online, and we've all picked out an outfit for me.
0: When girlfriends really come in handy, because they're brutally honest.
1: Yeah.
0: They'll tell you, no, girl, you are not wearing that.
1: Exactly.
0: I will play a song for you. You have a great night.
1: Thank you.

0: The Tunnel to Towers Foundation is tonight's Delilah's Dilemma sponsor. 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Tonight's Delilah's Dilemma is from someone named Sarah. She says, I need some advice, so I turn to you. I've been trying to figure things out for a while and I'm getting nowhere. I have been friends with a coworker for almost 2 years now. The first time I saw him, it was love at first sight. Come to find out, he was married at the time, so we became friends and that's all. Now he's divorced. We've been seeing each other on and off for about 6 months, but only, quote, undercover. He has a 14-year-old daughter, and he is afraid that it will affect her if she knew about me. I am not one to keep any father away from his children. I sure don't let my kids' dads lose touch with them. Kids are our pride and joy. And now I just seem to be pushing him away because he spends all of his time with his ex, going to sporting events, etc. And yet I can't get one single date with him. I know his life revolves around his children, which is awesome. Can't blame a dad wanting to be a dad. But will I ever get time to be by his side, or will I always be a secret? Bottom line is, I'm tired of being a work lover and his big fat secret. Do I give him up till the kids are ready to move out? Or do I just deal with being a secret lover till he feels it's time to tell his children? Please let me know what I should do. From Sarah. Sarah, I will have my words for you coming up next. You're listening to Delilah.
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0: And welcome, my friend. Welcome to your Friday night. Friday night, girls' night. When we say that, we don't mean to exclude guys. We just kind of want to focus on best friends, on the relationships between mothers and daughters, and making those stronger, on the relationship between girls who've been best friends since junior high or high school. Maybe you met in college, maybe you met at work, and those bonds of friendship just keep growing stronger. Do you have a friend? Maybe two or three friends that you can totally be yourself with. Totally relax and unwind and just be who you are meant to be with. If you are fortunate to have a friend or two like that, then tonight I want you to call them or text them or write them and just let them know how much you love and appreciate them. Can you do that? I'm going to be here, your girlfriend, on the radio all night long, taking your calls, playing your requests and your dedications, and celebrating the fact that the weekend is here. Come on in. Make yourself at home. 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
1: 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Coach Steven Jackson and the DMV Trilogy face off against two-time MVP Michael Beasley and the defending champion Miami 305 in a must-win game for both teams. Then the battle for Texas as Greg Monroe, Coach Nancy Lieberman, and the Dallas Power take on Jonathan Simmons and the Houston Ringhands. 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
5: 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If you can't, we can.

0: Sherry, this is Delilah. What can I do for you tonight?
1: Hi, Delilah. It is wonderful to speak with you. You are such a blessing.
0: Well, thank you.
1: You bring so much joy to people. You help people with pain. It's just, I've been trying to get hold of you like everybody else for the longest time. So I want to preface it by saying that.
0: Thank you so much. I'm very, very blessed that I'm able to do what I love doing and I get paid for it.
1: That's pretty terrific, huh?
0: What a great thing, huh?
1: Not bad. The person that I'm thinking of tonight is actually just a very good friend. I started a new job recently, and he's one of the employees there, and he has been phenomenal to me. He has taken me under his wing, made me feel part of the family, taken care of problems when they've arisen, and he works so hard and is so unappreciated. And I just wanted to let him know that somebody there appreciates him, and I am so thankful for having him there.
0: So this is just a buddy friend?
1: This is just a buddy friend. He's an older guy who's married, got a daughter in school, but he's just this really, he's a very cantankerous kind of guy on the outside, but he's a sweet teddy bear on the inside.
0: Okay, let me find a song for your friend, the Mush.
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2: Can you believe it's Friday? It's Friday night already. Glad you have joined us tonight. I hope you are looking forward to a relaxing, wonderful weekend. 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